Crews are looking after a crash on the M1 through Upper Coomera southbound direction just before the Foxwell Road exit. Left lane is blocked and there's traffic banking back around Ormo, and then it is also on the brakes southbound through to Molondina. Northbound is flowing at speed on the Gold Coast Highway, 38 minutes from Surface Paradise south to Palm Beach. The census is coming this August. You'll get instructions soon on what to do.

0: traffic jam. That crash has been cleared on the M1 Upper Coomera southbound direction just before Foxwell Road. Still slowing southbound Ormo through to Helensvale. Northbound is flowing at speed. There's a crash reported Slater Avenue Southport at the Racecourse Drive intersection, just causing some local disruption. And around 36 minutes from Surfers Paradise to Palm Beach on the Gold Coast Highway. There's major track closures continuing until 19 July on the Gold Coast and Beenleigh lines, while work continues to build a better rail network. Plan ahead at translink.com.au. That's our sponsor. It's Mark Dransfield, and that's traffic on 94.1 Goldie FM.
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2: Hello there, I'm Sean Bindley. An outdated server is being blamed for a major Telstra outage that blocked more than 600 calls to 000.

0: traffic jam.
1: Crews are looking after a crash on Brisbane Road, Arundel, eastbound direction, just before Computer Street, about a kilometre of bank back for the eastbound flow there. The M1 still slowing southbound through Upper Coomera to Mollandina. Northbound is flowing at speed, though. On the Gold Coast Highway, 37 minutes from Surfers Paradise south to Palm Beach. 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
3: Hello there, I'm Sean Bindley. Authorities are demanding answers from Telstra after a cheap piece of equipment was revealed to be the trigger of a nationwide outage. Hugh Phillips explains.
4: It has been revealed the outage, which cut off more than 600 emergency calls to 000, was likely caused by a server that reached the end of its service life a decade ago. Internal company sources have told Nine the timing device cost $22,000 to replace but was never upgraded. A software glitch accidentally rewound the network's clock back to 2006, causing the system to reject thousands of authentication requests. Telstra has rejected claims that corporate job cuts and outsourcing played a role in the disaster. The telco is now

0: traffic jam.
1: That earlier crash on Brisbane Road, Arundel, around Computer Street has been cleared. Things are returning to normal through there. The M1 is flowing at speed southbound. Northbound, it's on the brakes into Logan Home after an earlier crash if you're headed to Brisbane. On the Gold Coast Highway, 38-minute trip from Surfers Paradise south to Palm Beach in the current traffic conditions. 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
3: Hello there, I'm Sean Bindley. Oil prices have slipped and world shares have climbed as traders weigh the latest developments in the US-Iran war, even as war risk insurance premiums for vessels transiting the Strait of Hormuz have surged past $250,000 per voyage. Commercial traffic through the strait has dropped by roughly 92%, with maritime tracking platforms recording just 5 visible vessel crossings on Wednesday and into Thursday, compared with 45 on Monday. The US says its forces have facilitated the safe passage of more than 800 ships since May, but insurers are forcing last-minute pauses and vessels are switching off tracking systems. Fiona Nicole Mee reports from Dubai.
4: Commercial traffic through the Straits of Hormuz has not ceased altogether, but it has been dramatically reduced. Before the war erupted in late February, roughly 130 vessels a day transited the strait, one of the world's most important energy choke points. And this week, maritime data and intelligence platforms report that visible crossings have collapsed. Only 5 vessels were tracked on Wednesday and into early Thursday, and that compares to 45 on Monday, highlighting just how quickly operations have pulled back in the face of these renewed attacks.
3: Industry groups say the government's proposed capital gains tax concessions for innovative businesses are

0: decadence.
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Let us, if we can, step back from the shadows of war, seek out the

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1: I reckon today would be one of our better beach days that we've been experiencing lately. Let's find out. Take you straight down to the beach, the Gold Coast City Council's lifeguard service. Nick, good morning.
2: Yeah, good morning. What an amazing beach day, winter beach day it is today. I'm standing at Broadbeach at the moment in the sun, and it's absolutely unreal down here. We've got a water temperature of just under 21 degrees. It's reading 20.8 on the wave buoy, so it's nice in the water. And we've got a little bit of swell around, about a